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1: 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Are you cold? God, you look great from here.

0: definitely was in the right.
1: Yeah, I was definitely
2: right.
1: Like, he was cruising for
2: cruising.
0: Yeah,
2: I don't
0: know, I was really drunk at the time.
2: Just tell me it was in Covington number 2. Yeah, that's why he doesn't bring up on 311. So after I yelled and screamed and telling him why it wasn't coming on 311.